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0: 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Mojo, we've been getting talkbacks all afternoon about this favorite summer activity when you were a kid that you just can't do the older you get.
1: Bike riding.
0: Oh,
1: I swear. I mean, did the things on bikes that happen, you did all the time as a kid, but I hate the effort of getting on the bike and making it exercise, making it happen. I just don't do it.
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It's Mojo, and tonight, women take control of this station at 7. We call it the Women of iHeart Country. It's a full hour of girl power. And that'll be on your radio at 7. Now the newly reunited FGL. Let's keep our fingers crossed. We'll get a tour announcement soon. Here's this

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5: 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I cannot believe we are in August already. We're starting the show off with Taylor Swift. 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
1: Oh, wonderful.

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Big medallion ceremony for Tim McGraw. Here's Live Like You Were Dying.

0: And Abigail got that lucky phone call, found out she won $1,000 for free gas while she was in the car.
1: Oh my goodness, that's amazing. I'm driving, I'm so sorry, but oh my gosh.
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96.3 K-Hey Country. So I got a topic I want to discuss next hour. I want to hear from you on this. What did you do as a kid, maybe some trouble you got into, that you got away with? 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

0: 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Ann Hudson is with us. She's got stories about her favorite stars in Nashville. What you got, Ann?
1: Yes, one of country music's biggest sing-along songs just crossed 1 billion streams. Think about that for a minute. And Darius Rucker, the perfect person there to help him celebrate. I'll explain coming up in your Nashville News next. Just when

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7: Welcome to Monday, everybody. It's After Midnight. Hour number two means whatever the reason you're up late or up early, I'm glad you're with me. Granger Smith here, your host. I've got this topic. What did you do as a kid that you got away with? You got a story you want to share with me on that? Let me know. 866-607-8383. I've also got old Earl Dibbles Jr., the country boy, coming in here with a dumb criminal story. It's hour number two. It's After Midnight. Let's go.

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Okay, we're going to talk about this in two songs, but I want you to call me. What did you do as a kid that you got away with? 866-607-8383.

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1: I'm Ron Dibbles Jr. I'm a country boy. I'm an honest boy, too, and crime don't pay. I got a story to prove it. There's a fellow in Iowa that's been nabbed after breaking into a woman's home and doing some light organizing while he was watching her sleep. The woman, who didn't want to be identified, says she woke up from sleeping on the couch when the man bumped her knee. She was immediately asking, "Hey, who are you?" To which he answered, "Hey, I'm the guy who dropped you off last night." The woman added, "At that point, I knew he wasn't no friend of the kids or nothing." So my question still remains as to why he entered the house, lined up some of them shoes next to the couch, and then made off with a pair of woman's socks. That's weird and dumb.
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1: 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But I do have some news on a very popular dance craze from 1996 that happened on this day, coming up in history, plus some other things. Hang tight for two songs. 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

0: talking about history. And he's even got the diploma to prove it. It's time for This Day in History on After Midnight with Granger Smith.
1: On this day, August the 3rd, 1492, today is the day that Columbus set sail with the Nina, Pinta, and Santa Maria. 1923, Calvin Coolidge took the office of president. 1949, Basketball Association of America, the BAA, and the National Basketball League, the NBL, merged to form the National Basketball Association, the NBA. 1995, CNN in Espanol premiered. 1996, the Macarena was the number one song on the Billboard chart. 1999, Patsy Cline got her star on the Hollywood Walk of Fame. 2010, after winning the award of Best Female Video at the MTV Music Awards, Kanye snatched the mic away from Taylor Swift to declare Beyonce had the best video. Some famous birthdays include NFL great Tom Brady, singer Tony Bennett, host Martha Stewart, Metallica frontman James Hetfield, and Olympic swimmer Ryan Locke. Those are just a few things that went down on this day in history.
0: Thanks so much for sharing your third shift with us here on After Midnight with Granger Smith.
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El Paso Station for New Country, 96.3 K Hey Country. I talked about this last hour, and I still want to hear from you on this. What did you do, maybe some trouble you got into as a kid that you got away with? 866-607-8383.

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1: 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We like to say we were raised right. 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
1: We have Ann Hudson in the studio with stories about her favorite starts out there in Nashville. We call this segment Nashville News. What you got, Ann?
2: Yeah, I was so shocked by this. After 40 years and some of country music's most recognizable songs, one legendary group is finally getting its own night at the Ryman. I'll tell you about that coming up in your Nashville News.

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Okay, topic of the hour, what is your hometown famous for? We're going to talk about this in two songs. 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
1: 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Not everyone sleeps at night. Some of us think, some of us drive, some of us pray. Granger's with you through it all. Thanks for being a part of the After Midnight family.

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1: 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Hang on. Earl has got this dumb criminal story he's going to share next.

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7: Monday, early risers, welcome to After Midnight with me, Granger Smith, your host. Hey, I've got some good news to kick your Monday off with, plus some Nashville news. Doesn't necessarily have to be good, but it's news about your favorite stars out there in Nashville and what they're up to. Ann Hudson's got you covered on that. Hey, I'm glad you're here. Thank you for making this America's favorite radio program.

0: 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Hey, good way to get your Monday going. How about with some good news? I got something to share with you coming up in two songs. Hang tight.
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1: Hey, Granger Smith, this is Kenneth Thomas. Good morning. I'm happy to be listening to your show this morning. It's a real good show. Keep up the good work. Have a good day. I'm just calling from here in Copper's Cove, Texas.
0: Kenneth, I appreciate you, buddy. Right down the road from me. I appreciate you listening.

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1: Ann Hudson is with us. She's got stories about her favorite stars in Nashville. What you got, Ann?
2: 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Think about that for a minute. And Darius Rucker had the perfect person there to help him celebrate. I'll explain coming up in your Nashville News next.

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Hey, thanks for sharing your Monday here with me on After Midnight, y'all. Before you take off and get your day started, let me remind you, God is great. And he is worthy of our praise. I'm Granger Smith, coming to y'all from the Yee Yee Farm in Central Texas. 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
1: Yeah. All right, name a brand that you feel like makes stuff that's made for you, that you love the brand because they make stuff that's for you. Go.
2: Madewell.
1: Okay, not super familiar with it. Why?
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Hey guys, it's I Heart Country on The Verge artist Stella Lefty. Boston is a song I wrote when I was waiting on a guy who was picking me up. I couldn't stop thinking about him, and this is what I was feeling while I was waiting for him. Here's my song, Boston.

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2: 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My name is Bobby Bones on El Paso's number one for new country, 96.3 KHEY Country.

0: Show me for the win, California Dreamin'.
1: Yeah! Oh my gosh! What? How's
0: Abby,
1: that
0: you
1: not?
0: You finished last with 6 points. Gosh. You don't move on. But our winner is Amy, everybody. Nice job. Clutch.
1: Thank you.
0: You want the other ones?
1: Yep.
0: All right. The next one at number 7. It's a Reba song.
1: Oh. Mm-hmm.
0: What?
2: Lights went out.
1: Yeah. That's the night that the lights went out in Georgia.
0: Correct. Number 7. The night the lights went out in Georgia. Okay. And the number 10 song, it's a song from the 90s. It is a song about the state that you were born.
1: Okay. So it's about Texas.
0: The video had a bunch of people in bikinis.
1: Oh, God bless Texas.
0: Little Texas, God bless Texas. Yeah. Good round. Amy is our winner. Congratulations.
3: Coming up. Tell me something good. Yeah.
0: A high school band trip took an unexpected turn when two teenagers found themselves in a real-life rescue. What happens is pretty amazing. Eddie has the story coming up next in our positivity segment called Tell Me Something Good.
4: Bobby asked Ella Langley which instrument she learned first as a child.
5: Guitar? No, piano. I started taking piano lessons young, really young. And I was so young, I was like trying to learn it by ear, and the teacher was getting aggravated with me, so they told me I was too young. And then I never went back, and that's like one of the biggest regrets of my life.
0: That you didn't stick with piano? Mm-hmm. Did your parents put you in piano?
5: My grandma did.
0: And was she a piano player?
5: My grandpa was, but my grandma grew up singing in church, so just always thought it was really important to learn, and still literally one of the biggest regrets. I can only play a little bit by ear, but guitar, so really the first one I learned is guitar.
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0: 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So we do that. 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
1: I went to do something over the weekend and everybody said, this is so great, this is so great, this is so great. And you know me, if somebody tells me it's so great, I'm trying to find a reason it's not. So I did something that everybody said it was amazing. I want to tell you all about it, and I want to tell you if I was able to prove them wrong. We will talk about that next.
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15: 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My name is Bobby Bones on El Paso's number one for new country, 96.3 KHEY Country. Here's
1: Bobby Bones. I went to see the Odyssey.
16: How was it?
1: It's long.
16: Well, yeah, we know that.
1: It's long, yeah. And I don't like period pieces. And the colors are very green and old red and gray. I don't like those type of movies. And there's a lot of water. I don't like that much water. I don't like really sea movies or ocean movies that much, okay, generally speaking. So, and we didn't go to the IMAX.
16: Oh, because you didn't want to strain your neck.
1: I went in my ChatGPT and said, would I rather sit IMAX second row or in a normal theater middle back? And then it said, well, is it 70 millimeter?
17: Told you.
1: And I said, it is. And ChatGPT said, well, it's going to be a harder decision then. And it said the three things and it listed them out for me. Number one was go at a different time and sit in a better seat. Number two was go to the regular theater. Number three was sit second row.
16: Okay.
1: So we still went to a regular theater, sit in the second row. I don't feel like we missed anything because I don't know the difference, right?
17: Yeah.
1: Like, I don't know what I missed. It was perfectly proportioned to me. It was awesome.
16: So it lived up to the hype, even with the...
1: I unhyped it a lot.
16: The water.
1: Everything was working against it. The length, the colors, the water, all. It's all the things I don't like in a movie. It was amazing.
16: Did Caitlin love it?
1: Yeah, her nervous system's a bit different. She's postpartum. She said that. She goes, I really liked it. My nervous system is just a little shot.
16: Okay.
1: So she really liked it, but she said it was a little much. It has everything. There's adventure, and there's fight, and there's Matt Damon, who got so jacked for the movie. I looked at my phone hour 45 in because I was going, all right, I'm starting to feel fatigue. I wonder how long we're into the movie. And I set my timer to start it right after the previews. Just see where it was. About an hour 45, I got a little fatigued of just sitting in the theater. And it ends up being like a two hour 45 minute movie. It's great. I guess officially Tuesday review it tomorrow. But it's really good.
17: I'm glad you liked it.
1: It's every time you think, wow, that's great. And then it comes back down a little bit to tell me.

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3: 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And I'm not talking normal kids. I'm talking kids getting medical treatment that are stuck in the hospital. Can't go.

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I'm Dusty. No matter where you are in El Paso, I'm telling you, the best country, always playing right here. 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Baby.

96.3 KHA Country, and welcome into the first Monday of August. I'm Dusty. Soon, kids will be back in school. Got an interesting stat about driving kids around. That next. Why is he calling?

96.3 KHA Country. I'm going to be honest. Last Monday, I had a hard time getting into the groove. Couldn't do it. Couldn't do it. Today, oh, it's a beautiful Monday. Let's go. How's your Monday treating you? Pretty good?

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Our playlist, hand-picked. But we got the calluses to prove it. Guaranteed human.

96.3 KHAY Country, El Paso's number one for new country. Back in the day, did you always watch Clueless? I mean, it was the movie back in the day. Alicia Silverstone returning for a Clueless sequel series. It's going to be on Paramount Plus. Doesn't have a title or a release date yet, but officially returning. And it's going to actually take place 30 years after the movie. So there you go. I know many, many are excited about that. We'll keep you updated as we find out more. I'm not sure who else is going to be back as it. No word on some of the other returning cast members, but definitely keep you updated. Hey, Taylor Swift coming up. John Morgan, too.

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2: Shut up. Are you serious?
1: We were serious. And she did apologize for saying shut up. 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But she won. She was pumped. Your chance at $1,000. That's coming up at 11.

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1: Hey guys, it's I Heart Country on The Verge artist Stella Lefty. Boston is a song I wrote when I was waiting on a guy who was picking me up. I couldn't stop thinking about him, and this is what I was feeling while I was waiting for him. Here's my song, Boston.

0: guys, it's I Heart Country on The Verge artist Stella Lefty. And that was my song, Boston.
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Paso's number one for new country, 96.3 K-Hey Country. And a happy Monday to you. Also, National Girlfriends Day, just so you know. Also, Spider-Man Day. I'll be honest with you, I didn't know that there was a Spider-Man Day. But now I know.

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I'm Dusty. No matter where you are in El Paso, I'm telling you, the best country always playing right here. So thank you so much for listening with 96.3 K Hay Country, El Paso's number one blue country.

0: 96.3 K Hey Country. Hey, it's Delsty. Thanks for taking us with you on your Monday. Thomas, right on the way. Morgan and Post too. Speaking of Morgan, obviously the guy is extremely successful. I mean, he's made it. But I guess when you have an Airbnb themed after you, I mean, I think that's going next level. There's a legit Morgan Wallen themed Airbnb in Nashville. All the rooms are inspired by his songs.
1: Yeah.
0: And there's even a chair on the balcony, and there's a sign next to it that says, "You're not Morgan Wallen, you won't get away with it. Do not throw the chair." Cost between $900 and $1,400 a night. Sleeps up to 12 people. I mean, the pictures look awesome. I guess you can just use pictures of Morgan and put Morgan's name on your Airbnb now. Got it.
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96.3 KHA Country, El Paso's number one for new country. And the announcement was made last week. Bailey Zimmerman canceled the 10 shows planned for the UK European leg of his Different Night Same Rodeo tour. Said it was due to family matters. That's all we know. Hope all is well. Here's Chevy Silverado.

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1: And you know that song from Morgan, his 7th number one off the I'm the Problem album. Only artist to have 7 number ones off of a single album. Some have done it with the deluxe versions, but he's the only one on a single album. Pretty impressive. Speaking of albums, Riley Green's on the way with Worst Way. His new album is due out soon, and he actually released the track listing. Due out September 18th. A couple of cool features on there, too. Randy Owen's going to be on a song, and Brooks and Dunn. That song's called Pave All Them Dirt Roads. So 19 songs on the album as he continues to drop some. Well, we'll share them with you when we can. Riley Green next.
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1: 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Delston Lynch, McKenzie Porter right now thinking about you.

Paso's number one for new country, 96.3 K Hey Country. And I hope your Monday treating you great. I'm Dusty. 3 days into August, gearing up for back to school for many. I am ready for the kids to be back in school. I'm ready to get that routine back. I am such a routine person, and when they're not in school, the routine is just all out of whack.

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1: 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And this is pretty cool, too, because $2 from each tumbler sold will benefit the Megan Maroney Foundation, promoting kindness, raising awareness for bullying prevention and mental health. Also, the Cloud 9 Souvenir Cup is also going to be available. 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I love it when an artist or anybody like that just teams up with somebody, but then also does it for good. 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Hope she's feeling better, by the way. Luke Combs on the way, Cole Swindell too.
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0: 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My last single Saturday night.
1: El Paso's number one for new country, 96.3 KHEY Country. And Stacy won a grand. She was excited.
2: 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We are taking our grandkids to Disneyland the 1st of October.
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I'm Dusty. No matter where you are in El Paso, I'm telling you, the best country, always playing right here. So thank you so much for listening with 96.3 K-Hay Country, El Paso's number one.

El Paso's number one for new country, 96.3 K-Hey Country. And without a doubt, Morgan Wallen, very successful. But something just happened. I think this puts you in the next status.

0: 101.3 KA Country. And I'm Dusty. Thanks for listening. Without a doubt, Morgan Wallen, extremely successful. I mean, he's in a league of his own, you know? But now, I think this puts you in that next level that somebody's got to try to top. There is now an Airbnb based on Morgan Wallen. Yeah, it's in Nashville. Costs between like $900 and $1,400 a night. I was looking at the pictures. It looks awesome. There's, it sleeps up to 12 multiple bedrooms. Each room is themed on one of the one of his songs. There's even a chair on the balcony that says, "You're not Morgan Wallen. You're not going to get away with it. Don't throw it." I'm surprised this hasn't happened already, or like a Taylor Swift themed Airbnb. Maybe there is one, but it's fun. But I guess you can use somebody's name and call it the Morgan Wallen Airbnb.
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1: Hey guys, it's iHeart Country on the Verge artist, Stella Lefty. It's a dream come true to have my song on the radio. It's still crazy to say. Here's my song, Boston. On a

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1: Talking about that Morgan Wallen Airbnb earlier. Just kind of thought it was funny. But on the Morgan Wallen front, I saw this pretty awesome. So Morgan Wallen, through his Morgan Wallen Foundation, just donated over $38,000 to Legacy High School in Vegas, supporting their music program. He does this a lot with different schools. It helps with music programs, helps with sports programs. That is pretty awesome. So shout out to Morgan. Always giving back. I like that. Just giving back in general. If you ever can, do it. Got Hardy on the way with Eric Church, Morgan, and Tim, and we'll get to Billy Currington.
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96.3 K-Hey Country, El Paso's number one for new country. And I'm Dusty. Thanks for listening. Have a great Monday. 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Just saying. Hey, love, peace, and chicken grease. Never sweat the small stuff.

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Happy Monday. My daughter started school today, middle school. I know that there's some kids that are starting today that have been in school already or are going to start. Have a very, very great school year. Right now, Little Big Town with Boondocks on 96.3 KH Country.

0: 96.3 KHEY Country, El Paso's number one for new country. I'm Amber Banda with iHeart, and today we have worked together with the United Way of El Paso County on this 7th anniversary of August 3rd. Now, earlier on our social media, Instagram and Facebook, at 10:38 a.m., the moment the first 911 call was received, a video was posted, the Day of Remembrance reading of the names. It creates a unified act of remembrance across our community. Families, survivors' lives forever changed, and we reaffirm that El Paso's compassion, resilience, and unity continue to define us. 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El Paso strong, we never forget. 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

Taylor Swift, I Knew It, I Knew You on 96.3 K Hey Country. We have your shot at $1,000, the Great American Philip, free gas for the summer. The nationwide keyword this hour is bank. That's

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Bobby Bones here. Tomorrow morning at 8 a.m. People are hiring witches on Etsy to cast spells for them. We'll talk about that tomorrow morning on the Bobby Bones Show.

For you Ella fellas and Ella bellas, Ella Langley with Be Her on 96.3 K Hey Country, El Paso's number one for new country. I'm Amber Banda with iHeart, and this past weekend, I pretty much got all of my daughter's school supplies, but we went to her open house last week and I realized I still needed her art supplies. Her art teacher was really cool. She was like, just get these things. You don't need anything too fancy. So we went to Five Below. I had some other things to look at. And we ended up getting like $120 worth of like just random things. It was a really fun shopping trip. And I actually posted a video about it on my YouTube. I have a YouTube. I'm trying to learn more about social media. I mean, it's sometimes a good thing, a bad thing, but if you want to follow, it's at AmberBanda915. I'm also on Instagram, Facebook, and TikTok.

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0: 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I'm Amber Banda with iHeart. Happy Monday to you. And if today is your birthday, happy birthday. You share a birthday with Martha Stewart. She is 85. All of the memes about Martha Stewart and Snoop Dogg and one having a felony on their record is hilarious. Metallica singer, you know, Enter Sandman, Nothing Else Matters. One of my favorite bands to hear. On the Himalaya back in the day. James Hetfield is 63. Tom Brady, he is 49. This lady plays Kate on Lost, the elf Tauriel in the Hobbit movies, and the wasp in the Ant-Man movies. Evangeline Lilly is 47. And finally, Zooey Deschanel's best friend Cece on New Girl, Hannah Simone, is 46. I love that show. Happy birthday to them. Happy birthday to all of you here on 96.3 KH Country.
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0: Ella Langley, Morgan Wallen, I Can't Love You Anymore on 96.3 KHA Country, El Paso's number one for new country. I'm Amber Banda with iHeart. 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

96.3 K. Hey Country. The kids are back in school for the most part, right? I know Isleta District is, and I believe the Socorro District is. Whether you're going back or you are back, I hope you had a great day at school.

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0: John Morgan, Kid Myself on 96.3 KHEY Country, El Paso's number one for new country. I'm Amber Banda with iHeart and Spider-Man, Brand New Day. Did you go watch it? I watched it this week and I'll tell you my thoughts in a little bit, but it had the second biggest opening weekend in box office history. That's right. If you didn't see it, if you're not into the Marvel Universe, the MCU, I gotta tell you, you are missing out. I'm not even gonna sugarcoat it. Now, Spider-Man Brand New Day had the second biggest opening weekend in domestic box office history with $355 million. And I certainly was a part of that. I know some of my friends have already seen it like four times. Let me tell you, I loved this movie. I'm so glad that I kind of watched the one before it to refresh my memory. My husband, who's like legit Spider-Man nerd, he said they finally did it right. They finally got the Spider-Man that everyone deserves. Now, who is your favorite Spider-Man? Tom Holland, Andrew Garfield, or Tobey Maguire? Let me know on the free iHeartRadio talkback mic, or you can send me a message on my social media. But man, that was an amazing movie. Woo! And wait till the end. There is an end credit scene after the credits. Keep it here for more 96.3 KHEY Country.
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2: I knew I'd see her around. I'd be at some party. She'd show up and I'd be walking out. Across some parking lot, hiding behind her sister. I'd look up, she'd be at the red light beside me in that white Maxima with the sticker on the back. I'd act

Sam Hunt, Breakup in a Small Town on 96.3 KHEY Country. Speaking of Spider-Man, Tom Holland and Zendaya, is anyone else? Like, I think that their relationship off-screen makes the on-screen even better.

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Thompson Square. Are you going to kiss me or not on 96.3 K-Hey Country? 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

0: Bella's Ella Langley Choose in Texas for you on 96.3 KHA Country, El Paso's number one for new country. I'm Amber Banda with iHeart. And this past weekend was busy. I was out at Casa Buick GMC. Then we went to see Spider-Man. And then I went to see Viva El Paso. It was their final season, so no more Viva El Paso this year. But man, was it a great show. Spider-Man was there. I posted a picture on my stories. And then we went to get some fast food on Sunday. We went to the stores. I had to go get a glass pitcher because I'm going to make some sun tea. If you've never made sun tea before, oh, it's the best. And we stopped at Wiener Schnitzel, the one on Yarbrough. And when we were ordering, my husband was ordering, and the lady sounded weird. I'm like, that sounds like Siri. AI took our order. Now, it missed one thing. It left out one of our items, I think a fry or something. AI, I've never been to a drive-thru where AI takes our order. I was just in shock. I know that there's like crazier things happening with AI right now, but this is now like infiltrating Wiener Schnitzel of all places. I thought maybe, you know, Whataburger or something, but AI took our order. Now, when we went up to the drive-thru, like to pay, it was an actual person, but that is crazy. Keep it here for more on 96.3 KHA Country.
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Eric Church, Drink in My Hand on 96.3 KHA Country. Now, I've talked a little bit about not drinking before. I recently got a diagnosis of adenomyosis, and according to this diagnosis, alcohol can actually cause a flare-up. I have a hysterectomy coming up, so maybe I'll be able to drink more after that.